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We were both too tired to sleep, so we took turns staring out the window at the darkness. 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

0: ass motherfucker. Bitch ass nigga. What you was gonna do, kill me in my sleep, you bitch ass nigga? Tupac, Biggie, shut the fuck up. Fucking dogs, man. Just bossing this shit.
1: Don't shoot. Don't shoot.
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